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0: earth turns slowly. 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
0: You can't take my youth away. Soul of mine will never pay. As long as I wake up today.
1: Senzillament som així i ens agrada. 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